Thank you. So now, I feel like dancing now for real. 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I can't hear you. Are you ready to dance? So everybody, those who are sitting down, everybody up, we're going to dance now till 4 in the morning, okay? Let's go. Ready?

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Thanks so much for coming.

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0: 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Because these people, they don't want to go home. 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And this song, oh, that was too much. 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
1: Not yet.
0: 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I'm the boss here tonight, eh? That's him, right? Him, okay. 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
1: So, for that,
0: You be my age soon. 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I'm going to sing in Spanish because I know nobody speaks Spanish in Leverkusen. Spanish people here tonight? Español donde? 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So this one, yeah, let's play something to put my people asleep. 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
0: Ovano Luma Put Mbale yo kudua Kuno Chwabo Justino Obaka Minha Ostentação

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1: Nali Nikuru ni nchemele wa Revolution Team na msoro wa Jibwe Jibilua Ganyo. 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